0: my style, bad bad, getting lit. Boy. Love your vibe,
1: yeah.
0: We the best.
1: Boy.
0: Give me the light,
1: yeah.
0: And we turn it up, turn it up every time. And we pass it up, pass it up, watch it.
2: Kima, how you bad, sir?
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0: my style, bad bad, get it lit. Love your vibe,
1: yeah.
0: We the best,
1: boy.
0: Give me the light,
1: yeah.
0: And we turn it up every time,
1: every time.
0: And we bust it up, watch it,
1: watch it.
0: Ha!
2: Kimba, how ya, man?
3: Si está trending, lo escuchaste en La 20.